no Marshall Mathers, Aunt Lucia's lying to a Martin Piter. I've got a team defying like the Wright brothers. So myself and I'ma go ahead and make a deal with Lucifer. I'm a deadly punisher. I got no mercy on his lyric massacre, cause low key. Let's start it from the bottom. From a day I started rhyming, utter cyber to the rhythm. I became a

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Now, rest on your hands.

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A beauty? 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She is more than just young and beautiful. She is more than just a girl. She is a bonbon.

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Better don't mess with me. I don't know who you are. 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

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I don't know who you are, I don't care who you be. You

iPhone X, I don't get it. Get out, Pokemon, Pokedex. 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

0: has, very has.
1: 很有。
0: Take you to class, it's the gate pass to my pants. I'm like a floor ant crawling. Linkin Park crawling. Me, balling. You, laughing, lolling. All right, got it.

0: Hello.
1: How old are you?
0: I'm
1: 70. Where are you going?
0: I haven't decided yet. I just... I want to go there, you see.
1: You have to take your time. Follow your heart. And you will find the space.